I've been to see them all around the world, but nothing has compared to what I've seen tonight. But I know that they're such great individual artists that they'll be fine on their own. God bless them.

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Nice. We have special guests for you guys today. Enrique Iglesias y Juan Luis Guerra.

you were meant to become. The night was never your prison. It was your teacher. The darkness is not always your enemy. Sometimes it only asks to be seen, to be understood.

I love to see you strut up and down the floor when you're talking to me. That baby talk.